people. Some of them have run away to the hills and have no shelter. No food. No one knows where they are. Hear me, my chief. I am tired. My heart is sick and sad.

first moment. Cause a light came on when I heard that song, and I want you to sing it again.

0: Vom Umland bis nach Augsburg. Radio NVV.
1: You don't have to be beautiful to turn me on.

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